0: there's some type of strange flashing red light ahead.
1: And it's yellow.
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0: It appears that he may be moving a little bit this way.
2: Right at this position here, straight ahead in between the trees. There it is again. Watch straight ahead off my flashlight there, sir. There it is.
3: After hours.
0: 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Right ahead.

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With your name on the tongue of my tip, can't even speak right, can't even sleep, and I'm missing your voice and your choice in thoughts. I guess I ought to stop looking for intoxication. No need to inflate this drumming in my brain when I try to release this pain in my chest. 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Just drinking rum to block out some of your, summertime. 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And at least a generation later I'm still trying to ease my soul. Still trying to ease my soul. 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Ease my soul. 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

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Missing your voice and your choice in thoughts. 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
1: Κάποιος καταθέτει ένα σπουδαίο ερώτημα. 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

0: Then came the digital ID. 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Your life in one chip on a mainframe. 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
1: Didn't see.
0: The cars they sold were electric, all wired to the government PC. They switched off the driving on Sundays, yet still, the people didn't see. The banks moved their money to digital. The government banned cash the next week. The ability to fly was restricted, yet still, the people didn't see. The people didn't see. The people didn't see. The people didn't see. The people didn't see. The people didn't see.

you will hear the echo of your own solitude. In the chaos of life, what we build together between human beings gives our stories meaning, hope, and brightness. A real friend will make you feel that forever you are not alone anymore.